0: 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That's right. And you might know me from Pantera on Hard Drive XL with Lou Brutus. Except no substitutes.
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2: Hey, calling in about the Chick-fil-A. I actually used to work there, and now I'm listening to The Woody and Wilcox Show, so look at how far I've fallen. But people do go all out. I've seen cars, actually, with cow spots on them, just for a free sandwich. Woody, you suck.
1: Like, so they painted their car, do you think? That would be a long way to go. That's worse than buying an actual costume, Chels.
3: For an entree?
1: You ruin your car for a chicken sandwich?
4: I'm guessing.
1: You know what, though? I wouldn't be... It's not out of the question. Let's not kid ourselves.
4: I'm guessing it wasn't permanent, but I'll go with your joke.
3: Thanks to Christian on my Facebook. Sends me an instant message. I can confirm it is cow day at Chick-fil-A. Just stopped and got food. Didn't expect hard-hitting reporting from the show this morning. Good job, guys.
1: Okay, well, I think we knew. I appreciate that.
3: Seriously, it's not that hard.
1: What's not that hard?
3: Dressing up like a cow.
4: Definitely well, Wilcox.
1: I was just asking. I wasn't saying that there was a lot of, you know, intrigue in it. I was just curious. Although I did just Google, and I see that on Amazon, you can get 11% off a cow costume.
4: Yeah.
1: So $32 seems like a good deal to get a free sandwich. 704-FEZ-3200.
5: I have a serious question.
1: Sorry, wrong call. What about this one?
6: Hey, good morning, guys. So we did the Chick-fil-A cow free meal thing a couple years ago, and we had white shirts. We cut out black circles and spots from construction paper. We all wore that, the kids and us. And then for ears, we did headbands with some cow ears. That's all we did.
1: Mm-hmm. Too much. That's my answer. Not worth it. But it does feel like we've gone. I mean, I get it. Maybe as a family, you think like, okay, this will just be a fun activity.
4: Yeah.
1: It's, you know,
4: if you have young kids,
1: be a little creative with the young kids.
4: Yeah.
1: But it also feels a little bit like we're going back in time. Like we're gonna play jacks and hoop and stick or something.
4: I would like to go back in time.
1: I know you would. You want to get rid of your smartphone.
4: Right.
1: You want to live like it's 1899.
3: If you hit multiple Chick-fil-A's, you could buy that cow costume and, you know,
1: stock up on a bunch of free sandwiches. I guess there's no way to track that, right?
4: Yeah, they're not tracking it.
1: So you can scam Chick-fil-A is what Woody is saying.
4: Mm-hmm. 7 a.m. to 7 p.m.
3: That's what I'm saying. Visit multiple times.
1: Take the day off. Take the day off and every 15 minutes go by and get another one. Now you're talking, and bring that to Riv's attention because he's the one who wanted to get the $50 costumes.
4: Right.
1: So 50 for each of you, $200, but you probably could get 1,000 chicken sandwiches. So it ends up working in the end.
3: It's not like Frank has a job.
1: The look on Chelsea's face.
4: You want to say that again? Don't make me call your wife and start asking questions because I'll do it.
3: All right. No need to go to the nuclear option, Chelsea.
1: I think all of this is fun. Let's call Woody's wife and explain all the things that Woody and potentially she has done wrong when it comes to medical and other. And then we'll find out if Frank's working today. Oh, yeah. 704-FEZ-3200.
4: You're way too proud of yourself. You should not be this happy with yourself.
3: I know.
4: If you were closer, I'd kick your shins.
3: Yeah, I know. That's how I know I've done a good job.
1: Listen, let's not fight on a day when we can all get free sandwiches for going way overboard on a cow costume. It's essentially a national holiday. 704-FEZ-3200. 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

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What's happening? I'm Dylan. Couldn't sleep last night, so I found myself up in the middle of the night watching Knight Rider. 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When was the last time we thought about that TV show? Anna Spoon.

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8: Happy Tuesday, everybody. Got about a 50% chance of rain. If you live south of Interstate 40, you have a best chance of rain. If you live north of Interstate 40, less likely to see showers and thunderstorms. Some of those storms could produce some locally heavy rainfall. Forecast highs today top out in the mid-80s. 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That's your latest forecast. I'm meteorologist Mike Witcher from the East Tennessee Weather Center. And remember to always get the latest forecast weather updates with the East Tennessee Weather app.
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And maybe you've already seen this online. L7 bassist Jennifer Finch has been diagnosed with brain cancer. Drops out of the band's final tour. Maybe you think of the song Pretend We're Dead, or I always think of You Made My Beep List. I love that song.

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And if I was you, I'd be after the same thing. Knoxville's Rock Station, 93.7 WVLZ. So Shine Down at Food City Center, the 25th of this month. Do we have tickets? We do. I don't have any today, but a little bit later this week. And are you signed up to be part of our VIP club? You have to do that in order to win. 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

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I'm Dylan. I found myself up in the middle of the night last night. Could not sleep. So I go to Roku. And what's on Roku? But Knight Rider. And Knight Rider was my little brother and I's favorite show when we were kids. I mean, so much so that our favorite Christmas gift, we actually had one of the little Knight Rider Hot Wheels. We love that thing. What did I notice watching Knight Rider decades later? I want to talk to you about chest hair here in just a couple of minutes.

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1: Good afternoon. Watching traffic increase pretty much on schedule over here on 275 up by Woodland Baxter Avenue. A little bit of radar north of Knoxville. It's been on and off up through there. It seems like all afternoon long on 75 as you head up into Anderson, Campbell County as it builds now. Alcoa Highway southbound passing UT Medical Center headed back towards the Blount County area. Hey, if you're having transmission problems, it's okay. Come to AMCO Transmissions right now. 8844 Kingston Pike. Let them check out your vehicle. I'm Commander Chuck with your on-time
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1: Good afternoon. As that volume of traffic increases pretty much on schedule, Broadway going outbound to the Fountain City area over the ridge and the halls. A little bit of radar down I-40 out through Sevier County this afternoon. Be careful as it builds right now on Pilsipi Parkway, especially here over the interstate. Hey, if you're having transmission problems with your vehicle, it's okay. Let them check it out at Amco Transmissions in North Knoxville. 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I'm Commander Chuck with your on-time traffic.
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